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1: John Tesh with Give Gerard and Give. 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
1: So I've been up in Toronto the last, three nights. Got home yesterday, and it was busy. Like, there was a Jays game. We had the WNBA game on Saturday night with Bridget Carlton. The whole family was there. And then, World Cup stuff is happening. Mm-hmm. You can feel the city's kind of buzzing with that. That's going to start in less than a month now. And I didn't realize this, but our hotel is packed full of Bruno Mars fans.
2: Wow.
1: I should have known, judging my career choice when he was in Toronto, but he's got another three shows beginning tonight.
2: Okay.
1: Wednesday, Thursday, Friday.
2: One got postponed, but I think they played one the next night.
1: Yeah. So one was Saturday was postponed. They did Sunday, and then another one tonight, and then they're remaking one this weekend. So, it's huge at that Rogers Stadium in Toronto. So it's funny because we were at the Continental Breakfast, which was outstanding at our hotel. And all these people were wearing Bruno Mars merchandise, and I couldn't figure it out. And I finally was like, oh, he's in town. That's what's going on. So I was reading something online, and this woman here is just pretty funny. She's complaining about the sound at the Downsview Park is where this Rogers Stadium is and where Bruno Mars is playing. And she said, when I first heard the noise at 8:50, I thought, okay, someone's in the neighborhood. They've got all their windows open. The car is rocking. Instead, the whole neighborhood was rocking. She's complaining about the noise. She Googled if there were any concerts in the nearby park and contemplated jumping in her car to find out the source of the noise. And then she goes on to say, and this is her voice. And then I figured it out because I was conversing with my daughter who was at the concert with my two grandchildren that, in fact, I was listening to the concert. It was shocking.
2: Wow.
1: She's not happy. It was too loud. Too much noise.
2: Too loud? Too much Uptown Funk?
1: Yeah, too much Uptown Funk was rattling her windows.
2: I'll getcha.
1: Yeah, she apparently doesn't live that far away from the park, which I think, last year was the first year it opened. She probably, you would have experienced it by now, but she was pretty surprised. Bruno was the first show of the year. And the Live Nation has said, listen, it was the perfect storm, literally and figuratively, of weather. Weather helps sound travel. And just the way Sunday night was, it was traveling and it was rocking and rolling. Everybody kind of heard it. And that's kind of where they came from. So they kind of brushed it off. But doesn't sound like it's over.
2: No.
1: What is this woman's name anyway? She just sounds like she's got, I'm going to write a letter to the mayor. The sound, the heavy bass from the concert. She was very upset, but...
2: Okay, I guess it all depends. If I have to go to sleep and I heard that, I'd probably be frustrated too. But then the other side of me would be like, oh, cool, I get to hear a free concert, kind of.
1: Yeah, I don't know if it matters where you're at, what city, what town, how big or how small the concert is. There's always going to be somebody that doesn't want to hear it.
2: Right? Oh, yeah.
1: It doesn't matter. It could be the Beatles got back together and there's going to be somebody, what is this racket? It's so loud, I can't even sleep, it don't matter who it is.
2: Oh, straight to the Facebook community groups.
1: Elvis is alive, performing tonight. Oh, so loud.
2: Yeah.
1: You're never going to get over it. Elena's got news, it's coming up here in a couple of minutes, and then we're talking about butts.
2: Yeah.
1: Hold on.
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1: It's Alana, and this is what you need to know from cknewstoday.ca. A Chatham Kent councillor wants to see a participation report before this fall's municipal election. That motion was brought forward by Councillor Ryan Doyle. It asks staff for a report on all agenda items pulled, motions created, and motions passed for each councillor and the mayor. If that's passed, the report will come back in September, a month ahead of the election. The United Way of Chatham-Kent is hosting an event this year to collect menstrual products. The Period Promise social celebration will take place tomorrow at Match Eatery from 4 till 7. The goal is to collect and buy 1,700 period products, which will then be donated to local food banks, shelters, and schools. And athletes from across Chatham-Kent dominated at the Windsor Brazilian Jiu-Jitsu Open. Members of Armstrong Academy of Martial Arts brought home 64 medals, finishing first overall. Head instructor Thomas Armstrong said the event was a big success, with a lot of the athletes winning their first gold medals. Vegas Golden Knights got by the Avalanche 2-1 to sweep the NHL's Western Conference Final and book their spot to the Stanley Cup Finals. Canada closed out the preliminary round at the World Hockey Championship with a 3-2-1 over Czechia. The Canadians finished first in Pool A and will face the U.S. in the quarterfinals tomorrow. Oklahoma City beat San Antonio 127-114 to take a 3-2 lead in the NBA's Western Conference Final. And Jays beat the Marlins 8-1, while Tigers fell 10-6 to the Angels. We'll see sunshine today with a high of 27, slight chance for rain tonight, low of 12, and tomorrow the sunshine is back with a high of 23. For more on these and other stories, head to cknewstoday.ca.
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Our summer road crew is back at it this weekend at all the big events and festivals all summer long in Chatham-Kent. Be sure to say hey, and you could win some prizes thanks to Battery Boys, CK Tubs and Taps, Leon's and Taylor's Fish and Chips. They're going to be out at the Kinsman Fair this weekend, Discover Blenheim, and back at Dresden Raceway on Sunday too. 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

0: keep on surviving. 94.3 CKSY, Chatham Kent's best music. It's Amberly. Some big news from our friends at Caesars Windsor today. They just announced that starting June 5th, which is next Friday, all of the shows, unless stated otherwise, are going to be open to all ages. So every show, unless it's stated otherwise on their website, you can bring your kids to. So the only rule here is that if the kid is under the age of 12, they have to be accompanied by someone who is over the age of 16. Very cool. Of course, minors attending any show at the Coliseum have to enter through the McDougal Street entrance because obviously they can't walk through the casino. But man, that is so cool. Speaking from somebody who did bring my daughter to one of the all ages show, we went and saw Alessia Cara together a couple years ago. It's so fun making those memories, right? And it's really cool when your kids start enjoying the same music as you and you're able to take them to these things. So starting next week, unless it's stated otherwise, Caesars Windsor shows are open to all ages. Very cool.
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0: CKSY weather, mainly sunny today, a high of 27. Partly cloudy tonight, slight chance of showers with a low of 12. Sunny again tomorrow and a high of 23 degrees.
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Well, we anxiously await the opening of this year's Kinsman Fair. Gates open tomorrow afternoon at 4. It runs Friday night and all weekend long in the parking lot of Memorial Arena in Chatham if you want to go and check it out. This is Somber. 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